Here I am, don't you know, it's time to

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1: Okay, chicken, I'm leaving you here.
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0: Lady J.
4: There's nothing chicken about being smart. 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
0: I use this plank.
1: That's using your head
0: instead of losing it. Now I know.
4: And knowing is half the battle.
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0: audiences.
1: As John Cage has said, variations in closing the keyboard, if only we had ear, non-musical sounds for concert halls, for Adam's apple and drinking a good sounds which envelop him. So now in five sway, at 4 p.m. on a rainy John Cage. So now in 5 seconds go, taste, sell, or to the Los Angeles famed art row, did bury it. The actuating of the sounds over in Palmer Galleray, and the John producing the sounds, when I call variations four.

0: we play this game?
1: I'm glad you guys skipped the class today. We're having fun, aren't we?
0: I want to play video games.
1: We had a good conversation. You're the ringleader. We're going to find this and go get everything. We're going to stay back in the school.
0: I want to get in the first,
1: we got to stay back in the school. I think you have my business here. You know what I mean?
2: G.I. Joe!
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0: Klokke spring.
1: All has been changed.

0: They don't play kick the can like you used to. They don't dress the same way. They learned to read 3 years before you did. They've never owned a record. So why are you taking pictures of them with the same old film? Try Fujicolor Super G film. Because your picture should be nostalgic. Your film shouldn't.
1: K. Billy Super Sounds of the 70s weekend just keeps on coming with this little ditty that reached up to 21 in May of 1970. The George Baker selection, Little Green Bag.
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0: Sometimes I can't wait for him to come home because something so wonderful has happened during the day that I wanted to tell him about.
1: I do look forward to coming home.
0: That's the first thing I want to do is talk to him about what's been going on.
1: I like to relax with the newspaper for a few minutes.
0: It's the paper. I don't know why, but I can't stand the attention to be given to the paper.
1: And, of course, the trouble is I really get into the newspaper and it turns into about an hour.
0: I just can't contain myself while he's reading the paper.
1: I listen to her.
0: I don't even like him to have him there.
1: Without looking at her.
0: I'll say, get rid of them.
1: But I do hear what she says.
0: Look at me.
1: But she doesn't feel like I'm paying attention because I'm not looking at her. And I know that's something I do that irritates her, and that would help if I would do it less.
2: Love isn't something you fall into. It's something you grow. From the Mormons, The Church of Jesus Christ of Latter-day Saints,

0: No death. 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She's with. She's a living presence in your spiritual earthbound plane. They're attracted to the one thing about her that's different from themselves. Her life force is very strong. It gives off its own illumination. It is a light that implies life and memory of love and home and earthly pleasures.
1: Subconscious mind, with its multitude of brain cells, will absorb information and impressions to which it is exposed, and through association, readily return the ideas to the memory mind when needed. Learn to expose the mind.

0: that someone else is creating this world. 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
1: Did they attack us?
0: No.

0: In the 17th annual poll of Noted Daily, CBS Radio won 12 first places. The top poll award, Champion of Champions, went to The Jack Benny Show. Best comedian was Eve Arden on Our Miss Brooks. Best comedian, Jack Benny. Best master of ceremonies, Bing Crosby. Bing also won the nod as best popular male vocalist. Doris Day was rated best feminine pop vocalist. And so it went in all 12 first places. Now for the second act of Gunsmoke.
1: Look, my ball's in a zoo. Feed them peanuts.
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And they haven't given us any other options outside the occasional purely symbolic participatory act of voting. You want the puppet on the right or the puppet on the left?

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It doesn't matter. Enough damage has been done without a shot being fired in anger and unnecessary bloodletting. Just the whole system is cracking up. But you've got this problem. You can't reach the ground because there's a problem with physics. So

0: for you, my galvanized friend.
1: This is the story of Cry Baby Doll. They said he cried too much. Then he cried some more. Poor little duck. What could he do now?
2: Oh.
1: Then he began to cry. And again, he began to cry. Cry Baby Duck shed more tears. So, drip, drip came the tears. Cry Baby Duck cried harder than ever. He did not want to go away. This was his home, and he wanted to stay. Cry Baby Duck drank and drank. He was happy. He was happy. He was glad. He was glad. He was happy day after day. So Cry Baby Duck cried again.

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1: I told my son that the ice cream van only plays music when he's run out of ice creams.
2: I thought loft insulation would make a good anniversary gift.
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that Garrison Mott wanted to be liked. 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
1: Making positive news today, a celebration that could change the way you look at people who live in the projects. 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

0: temperatures out there right now, Patty. We are seeing a 58-degree reading in San Rafael, Napa at 59, Oakland showing 61, Livermore at 61 as well. It's an even 60 in San Francisco.
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6: 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If you are obsessive compulsive, press 1 repeatedly. 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If you are paranoid, we know what you are and what you want. 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If you are dyslexic, press 69696969. If you have a nervous disorder, please fidget with the hash key until the beep. 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If you have a short-term memory loss, please try your call again later. And if you have low self-esteem, hang up. 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

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Slow down. 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Hush, Rob. 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I don't know. I'm not that guy. $29 in the back of my blue, blue jeans. 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

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The alibi can no longer be future generations, since there will be. The response is nihilistic hedonism. I try not to think about it.

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1: Can it be off when you make that face? What a face. What a face. What a one-eating.
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3: T-Spiegel, how you doing?

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Look at me. Listen to what I say. Do you suppose there are really any such things as time and magnitude? Brain can't picture. I have seen beyond the bounds of infinity and drawn down demons from the stars. I have harnessed the shadows that stride from world to world to sow death and madness. Space belongs to me. You hear? Things are hunting me now. The things that devour and dissolve. But I know how to elude them. It is you.

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Give me that wine. 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Give me that wine. Bring back my wine. 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And now one fine day my house caught fire while I was sleeping off a little nap. When I woke up, the place was burning, man, with a pop, a crackle, and a snap. 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
1: Oh, hell nah. What's up, dawg?
2: Nicky!
1: What?
2: I'm a computer. Stop all the downloading. Help computer.
1: I don't know much about computers other than the one we got at my house. My mom put a couple games on there and I played
3: G.I. Joe!
4: I can't see. 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
5: 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Or because it poked your eye out? Or it was in the way of seeing a distant boner?
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That's to offer up a living sacrifice. Somebody said that don't happen in the 20th century. What about them hippies that picked up out near Yellowstone Park, near the Big Sur? Out there near Yellowstone Park, they picked him up, and when they picked him up, they reached in his pocket, and he had human finger bones that he'd been sucking on and chewing on for several days. Well, they investigated it and found out about him. He had took and hacked this man's body to pieces. He cut the heart out, eat it. And when they asked him what he was doing, what kind of man are you? What's going on here? And they found him to be sane and rational, and there was not a thing in the world wrong with him. The thing was, he said, I worship the devil. He said, I'm a Satanist. He said, I believe the devil is my God. And that's what he was worshiping. He said, we offer up sacrifices to the devil. My witchcraft is becoming more a part of our society today. Can somebody say amen? Those of you that know what I'm talking about.

The artist's building treads the marble dark. The mother clock with wide and golden dial suffers and glows. Now is the hour of birth of the tremulous ache, of the tremulous ache. Now is the time of correction. O midnight.

last pretty tick of death etches its name upon the air. I turn titanically in distant sleep, expelling from my lungs the bitter gas of life. The loathsome minute grows in length and strength, bending its spring to forge an iron hour that rusts from link to link, the last one bright, the late one dead. Between the shining works range the clean angels, studying that tick like a strange dirt, but will not pick it up nor move it gingerly out of harm's way. An angel is stabbed and is carried aloft, howling, for devils have gathered on a ruby jewel like red mice on a berry. Others arrive to tend the points with oil and smooth the feet. See how their vicious faces lit with sweat worship the trail of wheels. See how they pull a tapeworm time from nothing into thing. I, with my distant heart, lie wide awake, smiling at that Swiss perfect engine room, driven by tiny evils, knowing no harm, even of gongs that loom and move in towers, and hands as high as iron masts, I sleep, at which sad sign the angels in a flock rise and sweep past me, spinning threads of fear.

0: Hey, sports fans, I'm Doug Prisch-Preed with your sports for tonight. Butter Boy is coming to town. Get All-Star Big Boy with the Butter will be handing out free dabs of his own homemade butter as part of Slop's annual Butter Me Up Day. Free membership if you bring in your free Butter Boy pass. Grab some wet towels and see me prance around like a fancy puppet.
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0: Mattel's new baby secret. 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
0: It's almost unbelievable. Get Mattel's new baby secret so you can have fun keeping secrets together.
1: I know a secret, do you? Nice.
2: Yes, ma'am.
3: Just be right here.
4: I'm not like my old man, Captain. And
5: oh,
4: you
5: no, nothing of the sort.
4: Are not like him.
5: She left no note. She didn't even pack a bag. No explanation. She just started to walk to the village from our house in broad daylight and simply vanished from the face of the earth.

0: Pearl Harbor, Hawaii, by air, President Roosevelt has just announced. The attack also was made on all naval and military activities on the principal island of Oahu. We take you now to Washington.
1: Details are not available. They will be in a few minutes. The White House is now giving out its statement. The attack apparently was made on all naval and on naval and military activities on the principal island of Oahu. The president's brief statement was read to reporters by Stephen Early, the president's secretary. A Japanese attack upon Pearl Harbor naturally would mean war. Such an attack would naturally bring a counterattack. And hostilities of this kind would naturally mean that the president would ask Congress for a declaration of war. There is no doubt from the temper of Congress that such a declaration would be granted. This morning, Secretary Hull talked with the secretaries of war and of the Navy. Now the two special Japanese envoys, Admiral Nomura and Special Envoy Caruso, are at the State Department, engaged in conference with Secretary of State Hull. Their appearance at the State Department on this Sunday afternoon emphasizes the gravity of the Far Eastern situation, where hostilities now seem to be actually opening over the whole South Pacific. And just now comes the word from the President's office that a second air attack has been reported on Army and Navy bases in Manila. Thus, we have official announcements from the White House that Japanese airplanes have attacked Pearl Harbor in Hawaii and have now attacked Army and Navy bases in Manila. We return you now to New York and we'll give you later information as it comes along from the White House. We return you now to New York.

8. Adri stared, and they told me how they put wax in his chair and stuck pins through the hide at the bottom of it to see him jump when he went to sit down. I couldn't help laughing, Hubert added. And I was afraid of them too, saying another world. Adri only looks up from his plate. The children laugh. Ask him again, Eddie, Rosie begs. Rosie squeezes Adri's arm and whispers in his ear, a boar? Don't you remember? A boar that which? Oh, Adri, Rosie says. Now ask him the question. And Edward again does so. A boar? That which is evil? Adri repeats with great solemnity. Adri is right, Mr. Beach said, hushing with his uplifted hand, the amusement of the children at Adri's manner. Behold, I stand and knock. If any will come and sup with me. That'll do, Adri. Chapter 9. In which we spend a night on the prairie. We did attend at the beginning of the last chapter and take a good look at Mrs. Beach as she sat on the front porch. It is not our fault that we did not. Now, boys, Mr. Long will add, it's late, time for bed. Night comes, Mr. Long will dig a hole in the earth, in the center. Oh, Pa, oh, Uncle, a bear. It was on the prairie towards the thunderstorm that we would go, and the only thing to do was to sight it anymore. They waited with their rifles ready until the bear should come up and read it at last. At the instant, Adri lifted his head and placed it thus exactly in the range of his uncle's rifle. The uncle had taken aim, his finger actually on the hair trigger. Only a little pressure of that finger, only a soft touch on it. Softest touch in the world. Chapter 10. It is December. Adri's rolled down the bank with a bullet through his head. And who can tell all the misery from this to Oakmont, to the uncle most of all? His uncle sat on the bank of the ravine for a time as helpless as poor Adri, trembling in every limb. A kind of union of business and pleasure. The business is in hunting cows and horses of their brand. The pleasure being the killing of such unbranded of man as they happen upon, although as both are done on horseback and in the bright, beautiful air. Both are pleasures beyond anything. The worms will get in.

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3: 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We are not certain that it definitely will come here, but there is a chance that we will be attacked. 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
5: No point in feigning surprise. 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Why else would you come to a waterfront dive like this? What else? I suggest Clocknova Portable. It has mythic resonance.
6: My typewriter suggested for what?
5: For your report from Interzone, of course. 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

age. We found a piece of his fender up on the ridge. 200 feet from the accident site. These cars all red, but it used to be

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I'm a dog. I'm biting the fart bubbles in the bath. We smoking symbiotes. Smoking that Whoopi Goldberg South Egyptian Fur Burger Deluxe Mega Million Scratcher Skunk Bubba Kush. We smoking dung beetle. I'm on 12 Vicodins smoking on Scooby-Doo dick. We smoking Sequoia Banshee boogers. We snorting that good Buffalo Soldier Tamarind Jordanian jibbies. They must have amnesia. They forgot that I'm him. That Burberry backwoods pack hitting that pussy smell like a Hellcat V8. We smoking shit in a glass pipe, blowing the Lord's bubble. Yeah. I'm sick in the head. I'm on them Broward County Tic Tacs. I'm on them Georgetown Geronimos. I'm on them Nashville Nibblers. I left my Margellas in the Benz truck. I'll have to stun on them next time. I don't give a fuck if I go blind. I don't need to see the price tag anyway. I'm high on 12 Jason Bourne, looking to beat the cum out of a thick, fresh oak. We smoking filtered crack, you stupid piece of shit. 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

0: by some Givenchy gloves. 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
1: Yeah.
0: I need more Sequoia Banshee boogers. 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Y'all gotta stop playing with me, man. I threw diamonds at the strip clubs under the Great Pyramids. I pushed the camel through the eye of a needle. This shit ain't nothing to me, man. Tied the ox to the back of a track hawk and dragged him around the block for 24 hours. Motherfuckers looked like a Resident Evil 5 campaign extra after we was done with it. That pussy better stank, otherwise I don't want it. Popped a perk 30, got straight to fucking. That pussy Dulce, smoking fentanyl, lay cereal milk. I see God. This shit ain't nothing to me, man. That pussy got me screaming, crying, pissing, shitting, shooting ropes. Yeah, we getting that Pirate Bay alien shish kebab cordyceps money. I hope them aliens are real so that I have more things to fuck. Smoking the Qui-Gon Jinn Vietnamese Phillips head runs. She sucked me like a cordless Dyson V8. I'm in the K-hole, licking balloon knot. When I got the meat cannon, I be shooting straight rope. This shit ain't nothing to me, man. Chanel optics got me seeing shit. I need fentanyl slime. I just popped a whole garbanzo bean. Fuck you mean. I smoke real Imrani, rapscallion ghost nuggets. Y'all can't fuck with me. I'm him. I've been him. I will continue to be him. Yellow rubies glistening like tits. Gulping sea monkeys by the gallon, my tummy feel crazy. That coochie yummy slime, that coochie doing it for me slime. They thought they could stop a demon, I'm back. The Zaza got me speaking Esperanto. This shit ain't nothing to me, man. We out here cloud seeding, the scope gleaming. You can't trust me, I don't even trust myself. I don't know who I am anymore, I'm getting too much money. Ass so fat, I'm beaking off this Danny Phantom slime. Can you remind me who I am? Get the president on the phone now. I fronted him a brick. I need my money. Hello? Black China?

kids from God? 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So sit down and let me tell you if you want to stick around. Pour some coffee in a cup made of Mexican clay. Sit down right here in a chair and listen to what I say. Richer men, poorer men, dumber men, sure men. Who would ever think that they're all made the same?

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And in my sleep, a guy in white came up to me to say, bet you're wondering why everybody else can sell the bridge. While your mama and your papa and your sister's turning gray. Made a cup of something happened kind of Hindu brew. Listen to me good, cause it's all I have for you. No matter who you are, this side or that side of the fence, or you got a pile of money, or you can barely pay the rent, when you die and they take you and they put you in the ground, no matter who you are.

0: 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And in the middle of this place was a large oak tree. And from the top of this tree, there came...
1: Winnie the Pooh sat down at the foot of the tree.
2: That buzzing noise means something. You don't get a buzzing noise like that, just buzzing and buzzing without it meaning something. And if there's a buzzing noise, somebody's making a buzzing noise. And the only reason for making a buzzing noise that I know of is because you're a bee. And the only reason for being a bee that I know of is making honey. And the only reason for making honey is so as I can

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1: Hey, Ma, what's the capital of Nebraska?
0: Learn geography or get your jump shot on target. With Atari home computers, anything's possible. In fact, they just might be the wisest investment you'll ever make.
1: Watch this. Hey, Mom. What's the capital of Delaware?
2: Dover.
1: I told you she's smart.
0: Atari home computers. We brought the computer age home.
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6, occasionally channel 8. Occasional rain, moderate to 4. Monday, 5, Irish Sea. Southwest, passing southeast, 7, decreasing 4 for a time. Air tides, good with long ranges. Shannon, westerly 6, becoming variable 3, then becoming easterly 7.

0: Well, I wasn't happy with the way it was. That's why I voted for Reagan.
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1: I got an itch.

bit, snap at the bitter end of a nerve into the toilet, the satellite, exit, losing it, the can, circle the living room, jump the couch, dance on the cushions, can't stand it, so sit, lids bang shut, ricochet, open, rinse, repeat, till appears like chips and a beer, scratch, bangs, open, matching, horns, arrowhead, tail, poker, skin, slick, do, fingernails from hell, slap down on the carpet, the scratch for a lap dance from a pet, yelling at a yellow wall, ain't nobody from this game scratches me. And so we scratch, but to ratchet up the itch, this world's a bitch, till I reach my Uncle Scratch. Then it's out in a puff, crashed in a flash, gone with the brimstone, back again, holy to the shooting match. Get an itch to call up Uncle Scratch. 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

0: Hi, this is Curtis Mayfield. 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This may be something that you're missing. 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Remember, Freddy's dead.
1: When your dog's getting long and it's stuck in the bunk, Tata Murek.
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Thank you.

History is going to change.

that to run the adding machine, jack off the rooms, pull cards from the bottom of the deck when dealing with other dimensional demons, diddle the giggly girls, yank people's chains, pull stank string again, and hand out the slack. This ongoing polemic is a panoply of puckers. However, I still enjoy it. Here, have another catapay and a glass of nectar.

するんだ。

0: Let's do something cool and just like let people. 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
1: Yeah, we'll sing you guys a song. You can get everyone get in bed right now. 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
0: yeah, now
1: get
0: first
1: all cozy
0: get undressed.
1: Slowly.
0: Slower. 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
1: get
0: bed.
1: Get in bed.
0: And now just like cuddle up, turn up the TV. And we're going to sing you a lullaby. And just don't worry about turning the TV off afterwards, because we'll get MTV to just play solid black on your television and no sound for the rest of the night.
1: Until
0: and then MTV will
1: morning.
0: Come on in the morning and wake you up.
1: You guys ready?

0: I'm Vernon DeAcre, U.S. Commissioner of Customs. Children play with dolls, but this doll isn't something to play with. U.S. Customs agents found heroin in this doll carried in the suitcase of a returning traveler. It took a few extra minutes for other people to clear customs. But isn't this worth a short delay?
1: And our heroes look Dick. The end. Please exit the theater in an orderly fashion.
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swamp or before that in some cave, listening to stories, reading books. And it was something to watch. And you brought to his earth all the mayhem, murder, just the raw, wild invention of God's naked apes. 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
1: Why couldn't you just look at his feet?

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0: Do you mind explaining why?
1: Because I am dumb. I am so damn dumb, it would take 10 acts of divine providence to raise me to the sublime height of blissful ignorance, sir!

channel that only someone receiving programming without proper authorization.

The year is 1962. The place is Willow Point Falls. Nobody talks about what happened in the school cloakroom 10 years ago. Now, in the dead of night, Frankie Scarlatti is going to find out why. Lady in White from New Century Vista, rated PG-13, may be inappropriate for children under 13.

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0: to talk. 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
1: Well, who made the machines? That's what we need to contact.
0: Meat. Made the machines. It's ridiculous. Meat can't make machines. These creatures are the only sentient race in this sector. They're made out of meat.
1: Maybe they're like the Orphala. A carbon-based intelligence that goes through a meat stage.
0: They're born meat, and they die meat. We studied them for several of their lifespans.
1: Experiment. But maybe they're like the Wedelai. Only part meat.
0: We thought of that. Since they do have meat heads like the Wedelai. But as I told you, we probed them. No brain, eh? Well, there's a brain, all right.

0: Humans, you must stop. 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Stop eating the monkey's food. Stop eating the banana after working out. Kano Max is twice the carbs and 20 times more protein. 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
1: I'm a laugh riot. I'm not as gay as you think I am.
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0: expert in that field, is the only person to re-emerge from the Android meme, whatever that means. And he is here to give us an understanding of media ecology, media, and the technological innovation of consciousness. His name is Bob Dobbs. Bob Dobbs, I'm sure you've heard of, the Church of the Subgenius, the ancestor, the inheritor of the McLuhan dynasty. How's that, Bob?
1: That's pretty close. I didn't create the Church of the Subgenius to inspire this. I would say he took it.
0: But you are, a media authority.
1: Established that to make the statement that all technologies were extensions of our senses, both inner and external, of our body parts.
0: Right.
1: And that idea influenced a lot of artists and scientists at the turn of the century. So later, James Joyce and Finnings Wake did a whole epic satirizing the idea that technologies were extensions of us, that were miming us. And then McLuhan went on and developed that same Joycean theme and applied it to technologies that came after Joyce, like the computers and satellites. McLuhan's known for being an expert on TV, but that was already a given in Finnings Wake. That was easy for him to handle. He was more concerned with

Several characters obviously representing marine things which are unknown to the modern world, but whose decomposing forms I had observed on the ocean resemble It was the pictorial carving, however, that did most to hold me spellbound. Plainly visible across the intervening water on account of their enormous size was an array of bas-reliefs whose subject would have excited the envy of a dwarf. I think that these things were supposed to depict men, at least a certain sort of men, though the creatures were shown disporting their fishes in the waters of some ocean grotto, or paying homage at some monolithic shrine, which appeared to be under the waves as well. Of their faces and forms I dare not speak in detail, for the mere remembrance makes me grow faint. Grotesque beyond the imagination of a Poe or a Balmer, they were damnably human in the general outline, despite webbed hands and feet, shockingly wide and flabby lips, glassy, bulging eyes, and other features less pleasant to recall. Curiously enough, they seem to have been chiseled badly out of proportion with their seeming background, for one of the creatures was shown in the act of killing a whale, represented as but little larger than himself. I remarked, as I say, their grotesqueness and strange size, but in a moment decided they were merely the imaginary gods of some primitive fishing or seafaring tribe, some tribe whose last descendant had perished in eras before the first ancestor of the Piltdown or Neanderthal.

imagine you.

0: Be sure to read the current issue of Photography Workshop for an interesting and informative look behind the scenes with Dragnet. That's Photography Workshop, the current issue.
1: Do you have any other flavors besides dirt pie?
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0: Take the money. There's lots more where that came from.
1: We'll have to leave Hong Kong. We can't stay. How can we manage?
2: Dad, why aren't you coming with us?
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4: Your lawyer will get you off with a fine, old chap. You're not a criminal.
0: Take it. Think what you can do with it. The ICAC will never catch you.
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God knows, it is disgusting, Jenny, it's life, you know, if it weren't for our rib cages, there would just be spleens and ogre. Not just you and me here with this live audience, but worse, imagine there are people seeing this thing in art house movies all over the place and they're going to have to check their stomach. Supposing they've managed to buy an ice cream, you know, they could be sticking their fingers, at least they know if it's cold. But, I mean, you know, people are just held in by all this stuff and then they're called almost insultingly a single name. And the same with the song, I mean, I can say what the song's called, which isn't really much of a clue unless you've heard it before. 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

To their tune.

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0: I have to have something to keep me company while you're away. 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
0: Then it doesn't seem so lonely anymore. 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

0: Welcome to Portland, year 2000. This entire metropolitan area enjoys a rather desirable quality of life. Though well known for its abundance of clean air and clear blue waters, most impressive are the people who live here. For in the fall of 1990, they approved a measure to expand their very successful light rail system, thereby maintaining air quality and a unique quality of life.
1: Consequences have been a disaster for the human race. They have greatly increased the life expectancy of the...
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Я тебя хочу. Я тебя хочу. Я тебя хочу.

I fought the good fight. I finished the race. I kept the faith.

Valley Forge, safe distancing maneuver in 5 minutes. Valley Forge, please stand by for 10 minutes.